0: Hello, live line. What do you want to hear?
1: Hey, Mason. I was wondering, it's kind of an older song. How about Miguel? Sure Thing.
0: Oh, yeah. That song really got played to death. Everybody got tired of it, and now it's back again. Spotify top 50. I think it's number 32 right now.
1: I love it. I love it.
0: Well, we love that you love it, and I love it, I love it, I love it.
1: I love that you love it.
0: What's your name? Where are you calling from?
1: Thanks, Mason. Karen Silva, North Carolina.
0: Karen, what are you doing tonight?
1: I am... Oh, you don't want to know. I'm playing a silly video game. I'm playing a race car game.
0: Oh.
1: And I'm getting pretty darn good at it. And listening to you.
0: Well, we appreciate you being here. Thanks for calling Liveline.
1: All right. Have a good one.
0: You too. Love me like a brother.

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0: Obedient to find out North America's five most played songs on the radio this week. What's
1: one
0: happening?
1: You're hearing over and over and over and complaining about. Number five is Teddy Swims, Mr. Know-It-All. Number four, Bruno Mars, Still Hanging On Up There, Risk It All. Number three, Ariana Grande, Hate That I Made You Love Me. Number two, Tame Impala, Dracula. And number one, Dominic Fike, Baby Doll, After 30 Weeks.
0: Wow. It took forever to get there. Dracula just held up for so long, and people still love that song, by the way.
1: Well, I know you were getting tons of calls for it before it was ever listed on any of the national charts.
0: Oh, I know. It's crazy. The people know what's good around here, and it's true about Dominic Fike. You can have a career after jail.
1: Oh, is that where he is right now?
0: Well, he was, but now he's successful. That was like 8 years ago. And we'll play Baby Doll right now. John, back with you next week, baby.
1: All right. Thanks, very soon.

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1: What do y'all play?
0: Well, we play today's hits. We do some throwbacks, too. Whatever you like right now.
1: It's rock?
0: We have some rock, I guess. Pop rock.
1: I just heard the number, and it said you want to be on, call up.
0: Oh.
1: I didn't even know what y'all play.
0: Well, here you are. How about something by Samba, Olivia Rodrigo, something by Maroon 5, Fall Out Boy, The Weeknd. I mean, they're not all rock, but they're good.
1: All right. The Weeknd will work.
0: Okay, great. Who's this?
1: Timothy, getting ready for work tomorrow.
0: Yeah, what do you do?
1: I'm a crane operator.
0: Oh, that's cool.
1: Yeah, I got some good videos, but I'm in Bemidji, West Bridge, Bemidji, building a furnace and dryer, but I'm from Louisiana.
0: That's pretty cool. Well, let's play your song right now, and thanks for calling Liveline. I bet you're waiting for The Weeknd.
1: Yes, sir. I appreciate it.
0: Over and out.

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1: Can you play Gold Digger by Kanye West?
0: Wow, yeah. Well, how'd you think of that song?
1: I'm just big into Kanye West right now.
0: All right. Well, Kanye West is also very big into Kanye West right now. Actually, he's always been that way. What's your name?
1: Josh Daniels.
0: Where are you calling from?
1: Winnipeg, Manitoba.
0: And would you say your name is Jack Daniels?
1: Josh Daniels.
0: Oh, Josh Daniels. Are you related?
2: Woo! Jack!
0: I'm sure you're good friends with him.
1: Yep.
0: Well, here it is, 21 years ago. Thanks for calling Liveline.

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Your chance to win with a brand new Secret Sound in 10 minutes on Liveline. I do think it's interesting. Everybody goes to Netflix now. They talk about the world's changing. We're no longer living in a monoculture, but going down to Blockbuster, pursuing the shelves, picking a movie, renting it, buying snacks, that was all still quicker than trying to find a film on Netflix. It's ridiculous.

0: 25 weeks atop the Billboard Hot 100 and finally displacing her after all this time, Taylor Swift, Patient Zero. It's currently number one on Spotify, Apple Music. It's our number nine request, which is surprising. You'd think it'd be a lot more. We might not have a lot of Swifties listening. I don't know, but it'll surely grow over the next couple of weeks. And I'll stop calling you Shirley, but right now,
1: Secret Sound.
0: Your chance to win if you are first to call us correctly, identifying what this sound is. Now, we played this for 3 days last week. Nobody was able to figure it out. So listen closely. Okay, a couple more times. And again. All right, if you know what that sound is, call now and win 85 Liveline. That's 85 Liveline.
1: Liveline. 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
1: Yeah, is it an ice machine?
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2: 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Is it a drawer of silverware?
3: Is it a deck of cards being shuffled?
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0: We still don't have a winner. Oh, could we go 4 days? Hope not. Played again next hour along with a new clue on last.

0: 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Hello, Liveline. Who's this?
1: My name is Addison Carlson.
0: What do you want to hear?
1: Can you guys play Timeless by The Weeknd?
0: Timeless, yeah. That's a great song. We haven't played in a couple months, actually. Where are you calling from?
1: I'm calling from Concordia, Kansas.
0: And what are you doing tonight?
1: I just got done giving my girlfriend a ride. We just got done with the movie, so I brought her home.
0: Well, it's nice to spend time together with somebody that you really care about, right?
1: Yeah, just the way that she's always nice, even whenever she does it after me.
0: Oh, well, let's play your song right now, okay? Thanks for calling Liveline.
1: All right.

0: 104.1. Hello, live line. What do you want to hear?
1: Drop Dead by Olivia Rodrigo.
0: Drop Dead. Oh, yes. Okay. What's your name?
1: Maya.
0: Maya. Where are you?
1: Fort Wayne.
0: Indiana. What are you doing tonight?
1: Going to the store for marching band.
0: Oh, what are you going to buy at the store for marching band?
1: Gatorade.
0: What's your favorite flavor?
1: Glacier Freeze.
0: Really?
1: Yeah.
0: That's like the most basic one. What about grape?
1: Ew, I hate grape.
0: Fruit punch?
1: Nope.
0: There is one that's like really bad. It's cucumber or something like that.
1: Ew.
0: You ever seen that one?
1: No.
0: It's Gatorade lime cucumber. It tastes like a toilet plunger.
1: Sounds interesting.
0: No, it sounds gross, doesn't it?
1: I mean, it sounds interesting, gross.
0: It kind of sounds refreshing, but it tastes terrible.
1: Yeah.
0: But I don't know. You should go out and try it just for me and then call us back with your reaction. That'd be funny.
1: Maybe I will.
0: Yeah, you should. All right, well, thanks for calling Liveline.
1: Of course.

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Liveline. My name is Mason with our lyrics in reverse. You just got to be first to call us correctly, identifying the title and artist of this massive hit song playing backwards. Now, I'm going to be totally honest. We had it here on our computer and we lost it. So give me 1 second while we get it back up again. Do, do, do, do, do. All right. 5, 4, 3, 2, 1, 0. And here it is. All right. Okay. One more time. And lastly. Okay, if you know the title and artist of that massive hit song,

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1: 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Our colors will fade,

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1: Carly Rae Jepsen, Call Me Maybe.
2: That's right.
0: That's exactly what it was, and you're the winner. Who's this?
1: Mia Craig.
0: Mia Craig, where are you calling from?
3: Charlotte Lake, Ontario.
0: Oh, your voice changed.
3: My daughter.
0: And what's your name?
1: Sloan Craig.
0: Sloan?
1: Yeah.
0: Wow, that is crazy. I've never actually heard somebody with that name before, but I went out for dinner last night, and the waitress's name was Sloan. And I was like, wow, I've never heard that name before. And then you call. Well, hey, Sloan, we're going to send you a gorgeous Live Line trophy. You'll have the next couple of weeks. Hang on, we'll get your address. I hope you love it. Stay tuned.

0: 41. Hello, live line. What do you want to hear?
1: What do you want to hear?
2: Yeah, can you play Pink Ride the Grass?
0: Yeah, we'll play that right now. Who's this?
2: Timmy.
0: Timmy, where are you calling from?
2: Belmont, Hampshire.
0: What are you doing tonight, Timmy?
2: Door dashing.
0: Oh, you and almost everybody else who's listening.
2: Oh, yeah, it's pretty good. My friend drives and I do all the running around.
0: Oh, that's got to be nice. Not having to worry about hitting a deer or, you know, deal with traffic. You just kind of get to relax.
2: Yeah, I just get to sit here and play on my phone.
0: Do you let your friend keep some of the money?
2: Oh, we split everything 50-50.
0: Oh, well, that's great. Sounds like a nice friend.
2: Oh, yeah, he is. He's like a brother.
0: Here's your song, and thanks for calling Liveline.

0: 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Hi, what do you want to hear?
1: It's something by LMFAO.
0: Well, like, how about Party Rock Anthem?
1: Yes, that's the one.
0: Who's this?
1: Christy.
0: All right. Where are you calling from?
1: Salt Lake City, Utah.
0: Thanks for calling Liveline. Have a great night.
1: Thanks.

0: Can't do that on a pre-recorded show, Ryan Seacrest.
1: Secret sound.
0: All right. Just be first to call us correctly identifying what this secret sound is. We've been playing it for 3 nights now, maybe going on 4 if we don't get somebody today. It's something that everybody has. You might not do this every single day, but once you hear it and you visualize it, you'll say, oh, that was so easy. I can't believe I didn't get that. Okay, everybody's got this. What is it? It does not involve technology. We'll give you that clue, too. 85 Live Line, call now and win. 85 Live Line.
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0: No, and a lot of people are saying the exact same thing, so get it through your head. It's none of those. 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

0: by Taylor Swift.
1: Anything by Taylor Swift. Well, it makes sense to play her new song. Do you like it?
0: Yes.
1: Patient Zero from the album that just came out 2 weeks ago. Who's this?
0: This is Leah from Burlington, Vermont.
1: Oh, what are you doing tonight, Leah?
0: I'm home. My boyfriend went to the bar downtown and I just dropped off dinner.
1: So. Oh, I'm starving. Can you bring me something?
0: Maybe.
1: Really, really hungry. I mean, I'm literally in Boston, but maybe you can bring me something. That's not possible tonight?
0: My mom lives in town over, so maybe.
1: What, in Newton?
0: She can bring something over. Yeah, she lives in Newton.
1: That's fine. I saw that on the caller ID. I was so shocked. I was like, we're not on the radio in Newton.
0: I still have the Newton, which I think I called before, and I was like, how did you know it was Newton?
1: But, yeah, I remember you now. Yeah.
0: Yeah.
1: Well, cool. So let's play your song right now. Thanks for calling Liveline. Here's Taylor Swift.
0: Awesome. Have a good one. Bye.

0: Hello, live line. What do you want to hear?
1: Oh, shoot. What's his name? Malcolm Todd.
0: Malcolm Todd. Oh, yeah. Earrings?
1: Yes.
0: Have you seen him in concert?
1: I have not.
0: Oh.
1: I would like to, but not yet.
0: He puts on a good show. He's a cool guy. He's very normal. I met him a couple weeks ago, and I got to tell you, we posted a picture of him on my Instagram, and it's my most liked picture ever, which is crazy because, like, you know, he's great, but he's not that famous. And it's my most liked picture. He's got a million followers, and I've got 6,000 likes on a picture with him.
1: Hey, it's bringing in traffic, you know?
0: Yeah, yeah. What's your name? Where are you calling from?
1: My name is Peyton, and I'm calling from College Station.
0: Texas? Cool. Thanks for being on Live Line. Have a wonderful night.
1: You too.

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10: You all night long. It's all request. My name's Mason. Liveline, call or text 85 Liveline. That's simple. Hello.
11: Hi.
10: What do you want to hear?
11: Yukon, Justin Bieber, please.
10: For you, of course, we'll do it immediately. Who's this? Where are you calling from?
11: Sage Rasmussen, Ogden.
10: In Utah. What are you doing tonight?
11: Yes. I'm going to institute. Yeah. Listen about Jesus Christ.
10: Yeah. Anything new that you've learned lately?
11: I've been fishing a lot.
10: Any idea if Jesus liked watching Jersey Shore?
11: Jersey Shore? Never heard of it.
10: Oh, you've never heard of Jersey Shore?
11: I've never heard of Jersey Shore.
10: Well, I wonder if Jesus did. What about the Kardashians?
11: Kardashians? Yeah, probably.
10: Yeah. You know, back in the 60s, John Lennon said that the Beatles were more popular than Jesus. Everybody went crazy.
11: Oh, he definitely would have, I bet.
10: Hey, let's play your song right now. And thanks for calling Liveline.
11: Thanks. Bye.

0: 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Hello, Liveline. What do you want to hear?
1: Hello, we're here. Play something special for him. His name's Colton.
0: All right.
1: From Alexandria, Minnesota.
0: Hey, all right. What's special? What's special? What do you think is special?
1: Woo! I don't know. Some Ozzy Osbourne. That'd be special to me.
0: It'd be special to everybody. Unfortunately, we don't play that kind of music here.
1: I know. How about something for a guy who's trying to think, not sure? He fell in love for about 3 days and it was over.
0: Oh, well, I have the perfect song for that.
1: Perfect. I had a game to call.
0: Thanks for calling Liveline.
1: Thank you. Wait.

0: One. Hello, Liveline.
1: Hello. This is Stella Chandler.
0: Where are you calling from?
1: Salt Lake City, Utah.
0: Stella, what do you want to hear?
1: I'd love to hear Oh Yeah by Steve Lacy.
0: Oh yeah, I love that song. We'll get it on.
1: Okay, thank you so much.
0: You're welcome. It's one of those quick phone calls. We appreciate you being here tonight. Thanks for calling.
1: Okay, thank you so much. You too.
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0: live line. What do you want to hear?
1: Can you play some Throwback Eminem?
0: Yeah.
1: Mockingbird.
0: Oh, absolutely. This song has such a special meaning to so many people.
1: Yeah, it means so much to me because of from where I came from and where I'm at now in my life.
0: Do you have kids?
1: Yeah.
0: Do you have a good relationship with them?
1: Yeah, I do.
0: And what's your name? Where are you calling from?
1: My name's John, and I'm calling from Winona, Minnesota.
0: Well, Eminem was obviously very talented, and that's what got him extremely far in life, but he had to go through some stuff, too, and I think whatever you're going through, it always gets better. You just got to keep your head up and work hard and stay consistent.
1: Yeah.
0: And we'll play this for you and anybody feeling down or lost or confused tonight. Thanks for calling Lifeline.

0: Rewind. Oh, yes. Rewind starts at about 20 minutes. That's where we do all those great songs from the past and throwbacks. Mm. Thank you for being here tonight. We got our last chance now to win something on the secret sound. Secret sound. Just be first to call us correctly identifying it. This is something everybody has. Well, not like everybody, but like 99.9% of people have this. And you might not hear it every day, but it's something that is so identifiable, and I can't believe that nobody's gotten it yet. We'll give you another clue. It does not involve technology, and we are ruffling it. Okay, maybe that helps you out a little bit. We're ruffling it, and here it is, and do-do-do-do-do. Wait a minute. This always happens to me. Okay, a couple more times. And again. Call now and win. 85 Liveline. That's 85 Liveline for the secret sound.
1: You put the live in the line and you mix it all up. You put the live in the line and you drink it all up. Liveline.
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1: Hi, how you doing? I only heard it one time, but is it clothing on a hanger?
0: Oh, man.
2: Catch right now.
0: You're the winner. Oh, my gosh. How'd you get that?
1: Dude, I just heard it. You're like ruffling. I was like, oh, it sounds like a hanger.
0: Well, I can't believe nobody's guessed that yet.
1: I just turned the radio on, too. I heard it one time.
0: Yeah. It was a... Yeah. We've been playing it for 4 days, and you get it on the first try.
1: No way.
0: There's people who have been glued to the thing for days trying to get this, and then you just come in and steal it from them.
1: Wow. That's awesome.
0: You should feel really good. What's your name? Where are you calling from?
1: James, and I'm calling from St. Albans.
0: All right, near Burlington.
1: Yes.
0: Cool. Well, we're going to send you a gorgeous Liveline trophy, which will be at your house in the next couple of weeks. We'll also send you some metal coat hangers that we use to make that sound.
1: Awesome. Thank you so much, man.

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It's gonna be one of the biggest songs of the next year. In fact, she's got two of them. Her name's Adela. This one's called Nicole Kidman. And Liveline Rewind.

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2: Can you do Payphone by Maroon 5?
1: Hey, yes, absolutely. What's your name?
2: Kennedy Wentles.
1: Where are you calling from, Kennedy?
2: My house.
1: What city is your house in?
2: Austin, Iowa.
1: In Iowa?
2: Yeah.
1: Oh my gosh, I'm so good at this. What are you doing tonight?
2: Watching TV.
1: Oh, anything fun?
2: No.
1: Ask me what I get on my TV.
2: What do you get on your TV?
1: Dust. 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

0: 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Hi, what do you want to hear?
1: Hi, do you have anything by Green Day?
0: Oh, yes, we need more rock music around here. Who's this?
1: Brittany.
0: Brittany, where are you calling from?
1: Kingston, Ontario.
0: And what are you doing tonight?
1: Waiting for my daughter. She's currently finishing up Sparks at the moment.
0: Oh, so while you're waiting, this is your relaxation time, then the craziness starts.
1: Yeah.
0: You work so hard all day so you can get 5 minutes of peace and then work again. No. She becomes the center of attention, and you love it. You love her.
1: Oh, yeah.
0: Absolutely. Well, we love you. Thanks for calling Live Line. Here's your song.
1: Thank you. Bye.

0: stop the music. What do you want to hear?
1: Do you have anything by Drake?
0: Louie, lots of Drake. You want something old by him or kind of old?
1: Old.
0: All right. How about Find Your Love, Best I Ever Had?
1: Best I Ever Had?
0: Yep. All right. Who's this?
1: Lily.
0: Lily, where are you calling from?
1: Taylorsville, Indiana.
0: What are you doing tonight?
1: Driving around, eating.
0: And why do you want to hear something old by Drake tonight?
1: I don't know.
0: You're just in a Drake mood?
1: Yeah.
0: All right. Is there anybody you'd like to shout out or say hello to?
1: Yeah. Taylor Sanders.
0: Whee! Thanks for being on Liveline. Here's your song, back to 2009, his first hit.
1: Thank you.
2: Like, you know, a lot of girls be thinking my songs are about them, but this is not to get confused.

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9: Oh, thank you. I love that song. Why do you want to hear it?
10: You were playing the Rihanna song, and I wanted to hear something else upbeat by some good women, so.
9: Well, they're all still so relevant today, too. I mean, there's not many artists from that long ago who can still draw a crowd and hold their fans for such a long time.
10: Well, that's because they got their stardom, so.
9: Yeah, what's your name?
10: Abby.
9: Abby, where are you calling from?
10: I'm driving right now, but right now I think I'm in Bexley, Georgia.
9: Oh, yeah, I know where you are, near Douglas, Waycross.
10: Yeah, near there.
9: Where are you driving?
10: Home. I've been at school all day.
9: Oh, all right. Let's have a party then. Thanks for calling Lifeline. Time to chill out.
10: Thank you.

0: Bad Rewind. What do you want to hear?
1: Yes, Gator Boy.
0: By Avril Lavigne. Yes, we haven't played that in 7 days. It's time to do it again. Who's this?
1: Karina.
0: Karina, I haven't heard your beautiful voice in probably a year.
1: Can you tell us a joke, Mason?
0: Yeah.
1: Yes.
0: Sounds like the dog wants a joke, too. Maybe this will make you laugh. I'm really upset that nothing is made in America anymore. In fact, I just bought a new TV, and it said on the back of it, built-in antenna. I don't even know where that is.
2: Say thank you, Karina.
1: Say it.
2: You say it. Say thank you.
1: Thank you, Mason.
0: You're welcome. Bye-bye.

We gon' boogie, oogie, oogie, jiggle, wiggle, and dance like the roof on fire. 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
1: Oh, I just saw today that Miley Cyrus's new album, Bass Persuades, took the largest dip ever on the Billboard 200 from, I think, number 17 down to 158. Everybody bought it the first week, and then nobody after that.

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0: 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What do you want to hear?
1: What's the name of the song you want to hear, man?
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1: 8 in what?
2: 8 in L.A.
1: 8 in L.A. by Adela?
0: Yes, 8 in L.A. That's a great song. She's going to be huge. In fact, another one's called Nicole Kidman, and that's number one in North America right now on Spotify.
1: Okay, my baby, she's 6 years old. She want to hear a song by Cat's Eye. What's the name of it? Reggie, call it for Brian Conversation.
0: What's going on tonight?
1: I just got out of work. Me and my kids just going to the house, and they request us out. They didn't want to do this for a little while.
0: All right, here's your song. Thanks for calling, Liveline.

0: sings it?
1: Jimmy Eat World.
0: Yeah.
2: That's right.
0: That's exactly right. Who's this?
1: Adam Aspen.
0: Adam Aspen? Where are you calling from?
1: Thief River Falls, Minnesota.
0: Does anybody ever get it confused and call you Aspen Adam?
1: No.
0: What about Up and Adam?
1: I've heard that one a time or two.
0: I'm sure. I'm not original at all. Well, hey, Adam, we're going to send you a fabulous Liveline trophy, which you'll have in the next couple of weeks. Hang on. We'll get your address.
1: Awesome. Thank you.
0: My middle name is Adam, by the way.
1: Is it?
0: Yeah.
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0: charts? No, that's Taylor Swift, Patient Zero. Number one almost everywhere, and she came out during Dakota Johnson's monologue on SNL this past weekend. Dakota Johnson is also in the video for that song. Liveline, hi, what do you want to hear?
1: Hi, I'd like to hear Mr. Brightside. Do you have that?
0: Oh, yeah, that's our national anthem.
1: Awesome, sounds good.
0: Gosh, we play it literally every single day. Who's this?
1: This is Sophie and Callie here.
2: What's up?
0: Hey, where are you calling from?
1: We are calling from Keene.
0: Keene, New Hampshire. Keene, what are you doing today?
1: We just were down at Brick House getting some wings. We were going to play some Stingo there. Pretty good night.
0: Sounds like a great time. I'm glad that you have us on in the background, too, to keep you pumped up, right?
1: Oh, absolutely.
0: Fabulous.
3: Woohoo!
0: Hey, all right. We love you. Thanks for calling. Have a great night.
1: I do.

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0: 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Hello, Liveline. What do you want to hear?
1: Mystical Magical by Benson Boone, please.
0: Hey, yeah, I'll play that right now. Why do you want to hear it?
1: Because she likes it.
0: Well, that's a good reason, right?
1: Yes.
0: Sometimes we do get people who call up and say, oh, I want to hear it because my friend hates it.
1: Oh, wow.
0: It's like they just want to torture them.
1: Pretty much.
0: What's your name? Where are you calling from?
1: It's for Nora from Georgia.
0: Nora from Georgia? Really?
1: Yes.
0: What's your name?
1: Janae
0: and Nora. What town in Georgia?
1: Nichols.
0: Oh, wouldn't it have been funny if it was like Nora from Valora, Georgia or something?
1: No, unfortunately.
0: That's all right. Here's your song, Mystical Magical, and thanks for calling Liveline.

0: 1. All requests all about you all night long. It's Live Line, and my name's Mason. Hi, what do you want to hear?
1: Hi, can we hear Hotline Bling by Drake?
0: Oh, yes, I love that song. Why do you want to hear it?
1: Just feel like listening to it today.
0: All right, let's go back 10 years. Who's this?
1: This is Manny.
0: Manny, where are you calling from?
1: Nebraska.
0: Hey, has anybody ever told you that you're the Manny?
1: No.
0: Well, you're the man, Manny.
1: Appreciate it.
0: And here's your song right now. Thanks for calling Live Line.
1: No problem. Thank you.
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0: 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This has a nice long 25-second outro. I was going to play another song, but I figured, oh, this will be perfect to talk over and promote things going on tonight, as we are instructed to do here on the radio station. 1 hour from now, your chance to win with a brand new Secret Sound. 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This is really happening now. And my name's Mason. 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We'd really appreciate it. Mason Kelter, MasonKelter. Thank you for being here.
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0: 41. Hello, Liveline. What do you want to hear?
1: You play Fate of Ophelia by Taylor Swift.
0: Oh, okay, yeah. Who's this?
1: Jade.
0: Jade, where are you calling from?
1: Fort Wayne.
0: Indiana. What do you think of her new songs?
1: I don't know. It's definitely different from the last album that came out.
0: I think that's why a lot of people like it, is because it's this new style, but it's not like completely different what she did like with Folklore and Evermore, which were just like wine drinking music. There were no hits on those albums.
1: Right. I feel like it's definitely different for Taylor.
0: Yeah.
1: For sure.
0: All right. Well, we'll see. Maybe it'll grow on you, like athlete's foot or something.
1: Right.
0: And what are you doing tonight?
1: DoorDashing.
0: Oh, cool. We'll keep it up. Make lots of money. I bet like 50% of our listeners are DoorDashing.
1: Okay, thank you.
0: Thanks for calling. Bye-bye.

0: 104.1. Hello, live line. What do you want to hear?
1: Can we listen to Mariah Carey, We Belong Together?
0: Oh, my. Why do you want to hear that?
1: Because it just reminds me of someone special.
0: Oh. Do you want to say anything else about that?
1: We Belong Together. I just like it. I love it.
0: Okay. Well, what's your name? Where are you calling from?
1: Jasmine, and I'm calling from Burley, Idaho.
0: And who is the person that you belong together with?
1: He's my husband.
0: Oh, so you're already together.
1: Well, yeah, but we actually got a divorce, so.
0: Oh, and then you got back together.
1: Well, we're actually working it out, so we don't know yet.
0: All right. Good things take time, and I hope whatever you want comes true.

0: Hello, live line. What do you want to hear?
1: Hey, Mason. I was wondering, it's kind of an older song. How about Miguel? Sure Thing.
0: Oh, yeah. That song really got played to death. Everybody got tired of it, and now it's back again. Spotify top 50. I think it's number 32 right now.
1: I love it. I love it.
0: Well, we love that you love it, and I love it, I love it, I love it.
1: I love that you love it.
0: What's your name? Where are you calling from?
1: Thanks, Mason. Karen Silva, North Carolina.
0: Karen, what are you doing tonight?
1: I am... Oh, you don't want to know. I'm playing a silly video game. I'm playing a race car game.
0: Oh.
1: And I'm getting pretty darn good at it. And listening to you.
0: Well, we appreciate you being here. Thanks for calling Liveline.
1: All right. Have a good one.
0: You too. Like a bride.

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1: I'm Captain Nathaniel Roche from Woodbury. 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

0: Let's go to John Garabedian to find out North America's five most played songs on the radio this week. What's
1: one
0: happening?
1: You're hearing over and over and over and complaining about. Number five is Teddy Swims, Mr. Know-It-All. Number four, Bruno Mars, still hanging on up there, Risk It All. Number three, Ariana Grande, Hate That I Made You Love Me. Number two, Tame Impala, Dracula. And number one, Dominic Fike, Baby Doll, After 30 Weeks.
0: Wow. It took forever to get there. Dracula just held up for so long, and people still love that song, by the way.
1: Well, I know you were getting tons of calls for it before it was ever listed on any of the national charts.
0: Oh, I know. It's crazy. The people know what's good around here, and it's true about Dominic Fike. You can have a career after jail.
1: Oh, is that where he is right now?
0: Well, he was, but now he's successful. That was like 8 years ago. And we'll play Baby Doll right now. John, back with you next week, baby.
1: All right. Thanks, Barry.

0: What do y'all play?
1: Well, we play today's hits. We do some throwbacks, too. Whatever you like right now.
0: It's rock?
1: We have some rock, I guess. Pop rock.
0: I just heard the number, and it said you want to be on, call up.
1: Oh.
0: I didn't even know what y'all play.
1: Well, here you are. How about something by Samba, Olivia Rodrigo, something by Maroon 5, Fall Out Boy, The Weeknd. I mean, they're not all rock, but they're good.
0: All right. The Weeknd will work.
1: Okay, great. Who's this?
0: Timothy, getting ready for work tomorrow.
1: Yeah, what do you do?
0: Hey, I'm a crane operator.
1: Oh, that's cool.
0: Yeah, I got some good videos, but I'm in Bemidji, West Fraser, Bemidji, building a furnace and dryer, but I'm from Louisiana.
1: That's pretty cool. Well, let's play your song right now, and thanks for calling Liveline. I bet you're waiting for The Weeknd.
0: Yes, sir. I appreciate it.
1: Over and out.

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1: Can you play Gold Digger by Kanye West?
0: Wow, yeah. Well, how'd you think of that song?
1: I'm just big into Kanye West right now.
0: All right. Well, Kanye West is also very big into Kanye West right now. Actually, he's always been that way. What's your name?
1: Josh Daniels.
0: Where are you calling from?
1: Winnipeg, Manitoba.
0: And would you say your name is Jack Daniels?
1: Josh Daniels.
0: Oh, Josh Daniels. Are you related?
2: Woo! Jack!
0: I'm sure you're good friends with him.
1: Yep.
0: Well, here it is, 21 years ago. Thanks for calling Liveline.

104.1. Your chance to win with a brand new Secret Sound in 10 minutes on Liveline. I do think it's interesting. Everybody goes to Netflix now. They talk about the world's changing. We're no longer living in a monoculture, but going down to Blockbuster, pursuing the shelves, picking a movie, renting it, buying snacks, that was all still quicker than trying to find a film on Netflix. It's ridiculous.

0: 25 weeks atop the Billboard Hot 100 and finally displacing her after all this time, Taylor Swift, Patient Zero. It's currently number one on Spotify, Apple Music. It's our number nine request, which is surprising. You'd think it'd be a lot more. We might not have a lot of Swifties listening. I don't know, but it'll surely grow over the next couple of weeks. And I'll stop calling you Shirley, but right now,
1: Secret Sound.
0: Your chance to win if you are first to call us correctly, identifying what this sound is. Now, we played this for 3 days last week. Nobody was able to figure it out. So listen closely. Okay, a couple more times. And again. All right, if you know what that sound is, call now and win 85 Liveline. That's 85 Liveline.
1: Liveline. 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
1: Yeah, is it an ice machine? 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
2: 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Is it a drawer of silverware?
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0: We still don't have a winner. Oh, could we go 4 days? Hope not. Play it again next hour along with a new clue on Live.

0: 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Hello, Lifeline. Who's this?
1: My name is Addison Carlson.
0: What do you want to hear?
1: Can you guys play Timeless by The Weeknd?
0: Timeless, yeah. That's a great song. We haven't played in a couple months, actually. Where are you calling from?
1: I'm calling from Concordia, Kansas.
0: And what are you doing tonight?
1: I just got done giving my girlfriend a ride. We just got done with the movie, so I brought her home.
0: Well, it's nice to spend time together with somebody that you really care about, right?
1: Yeah, just the way that she's always nice, even whenever she does it after me.
0: Oh, well, let's play your song right now, okay? Thanks for calling Lifeline.
1: All right.

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0: 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Hello, Liveline. What do you want to hear?
1: Drop Dead by Olivia Rodrigo.
0: Drop Dead. Oh, yes. Okay. What's your name?
1: Maya.
0: Maya. Where are you at?
1: Fort Wayne.
0: Indiana. What are you doing tonight?
1: Going to the store for marching band.
0: Oh, what are you going to buy at the store for marching band?
1: Gatorade.
0: What's your favorite flavor?
1: Glacier Freeze.
0: Really?
1: Yeah.
0: That's like the most basic one. What about grape?
1: Ew, I hate grape.
0: Fruit punch?
1: Nope.
0: There is one that's like really bad. It's cucumber or something like that.
1: Ew.
0: You ever seen that one?
1: No.
0: It's Gatorade lime cucumber. It tastes like a toilet plunger.
1: Sounds interesting.
0: No, it sounds gross, doesn't it?
1: I mean, it sounds interesting, gross.
0: It kind of sounds refreshing, but it tastes terrible.
1: Yeah.
0: But I don't know. You should go out and try it just for me and then call us back with your reaction. That'd be funny.
1: Maybe I will.
0: Yeah, you should. All right, well, thanks for calling Liveline.
1: Of course.

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1: I've been feeling so stressed, but I don't want to burden anyone.
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live line. My name is Mason with our lyrics in reverse. You just got to be first to call us, correctly identifying the title and artist of this massive hit song playing backwards. Now, I'm going to be totally honest. We had it here on our computer and we lost it. So give me 1 second while we get it back up again. Do, do, do, do, do. All right. 5, 4, 3, 2, 1, 0. And here it is. All right. Okay. One more time. And lastly. Okay, if you know the title artist of that massive hit song playing.

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1: They say the holy water's watered down, and this town's lost its faith. Our colors will fade eventually. So if our time is running out, day after day, we'll make the mundane a masterpiece. Oh my, my, oh my, my love, I take one look at you.

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2: That's right.
0: That's exactly what it was, and you're the winner. Who's this?
1: Mia Craig.
0: Mia Craig, where are you calling from?
3: Charlotte Lake, Ontario.
0: Oh, your voice changed.
3: My daughter.
0: And what's your name?
1: Sloan Craig.
0: Sloan?
1: Yeah.
0: Wow, that is crazy. I've never actually heard somebody with that name before, but I went out for dinner last night, and the waitress's name was Sloan. And I was like, wow, I've never heard that name before. And then you call. Well, hey, Sloan, we're going to send you a gorgeous Liveline trophy. You'll have the next couple of weeks. Hang on. We'll get your address. I hope you love it. Stay tuned.

0: 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Hello, Liveline. What do you want to hear?
1: Yeah, can you play Pink, Raise the Glass?
0: Yeah, we'll play that right now. Who's this?
1: Timmy.
0: Timmy, where are you calling from?
1: Belmont, New Hampshire.
0: What are you doing tonight, Timmy?
1: Door dashing.
0: Oh, you and almost everybody else who's listening.
1: Oh, yeah, it's pretty good. My friend drives and I do all the running around.
0: Oh, that's got to be nice. Not having to worry about hitting a deer or, you know, deal with traffic. You just kind of get to relax.
1: Yeah, I just get to sit here and play on my phone.
0: Do you let your friend keep some of the money?
1: Oh, we split everything 50-50.
0: Oh, well, that's great. Sounds like a nice friend.
1: Oh, yeah, he is. He's like a brother.
0: Here's your song, and thanks for calling Liveline.

0: 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Hi, what do you want to hear?
1: It's something by LMFAO.
0: Well, how about Party Rock Anthem?
1: Yes, that's the one.
0: Who's this?
1: Christy.
0: All right. Where are you calling from?
1: Salt Lake City, Utah.
0: Thanks for calling Liveline. Have a great night.

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1: Secret sound.
0: All right. Just be first to call us correctly identifying what this secret sound is. We've been playing it for three nights now, maybe going on four if we don't get somebody today. It's something that everybody has. You might not do this every single day, but once you hear it and you visualize it, you'll say, oh, that was so easy. I can't believe I didn't get that. Okay, everybody's got this. What is it? It does not involve technology. We'll give you that clue, too. 85 Live Line, call now and win. 85 Live Line.
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0: 941. Hello, Lifeline. What do you want to hear?
1: Can I hear anything by Taylor Swift?
0: Anything by Taylor Swift. Well, it makes sense to play her new song. Do you like it?
1: Yes.
0: Patient Zero from the album that just came out 2 weeks ago. Who's this?
1: This is Leah from Burlington, Vermont.
0: Oh, what are you doing tonight, Leah?
1: I'm driving home. My boyfriend works at a bar downtown, and I just dropped off dinner.
0: Oh, I'm starving. Can you bring me something?
1: Maybe.
0: Really, really hungry. I mean, I'm literally in Boston, but maybe you can bring me something. That's not possible tonight?
1: My mom lives in town over, so maybe.
0: What, in Newton?
1: She can bring something over. Yeah, she lives in Newton.
0: That's fine. I saw that on the caller ID. I was so shocked. I was like, we're not on the radio in Newton.
1: I still have the Newton, which I think I called before, and I was like, how did you know it was Newton?
0: But, yeah, I remember you now. Yeah.
1: Yeah.
0: Well, cool. So let's play your song right now. Thanks for calling Liveline. Here's Taylor Swift.
1: Awesome. Have a good one. Bye. Thank you. Bye.

0: 104.1. Hello, live line. What do you want to hear?
1: What's his name? Malcolm Todd.
0: Malcolm Todd. Oh, yeah. Earrings?
1: Yes.
0: Have you seen him in concert?
1: I have not.
0: Oh.
1: I would like to, but not yet.
0: He puts on a good show. He's a cool guy. He's very normal. I met him a couple weeks ago, and I got to tell you, we posted a picture of him on my Instagram, and it's my most liked picture ever, which is crazy because, like, you know, he's great, but he's not that famous, and it's my most liked picture. He's got a million followers, and I've got 6,000 likes on a picture with him.
1: Hey, it's bringing in traffic, you know?
0: Yeah, yeah. What's your name? Where are you calling from?
1: My name is Peyton, and I'm calling from College Station.
0: Texas, cool. Thanks for being on Liveline. Have a wonderful night.
1: You too. Mm-hmm.

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10: Hi.
9: What do you want to hear?
10: Yukon, Justin Bieber, please.
9: For you, of course, we'll do it immediately. Who's this? Or where are you calling from?
10: Sage Rasmussen, Ogden.
9: In Utah. What are you doing tonight?
10: Yes. I'm going to institute. Yeah. Listen about Jesus Christ.
9: Yeah. Anything new that you've learned lately?
10: I've been fishing a lot.
9: Any idea if Jesus liked watching Jersey Shore?
10: Jersey Shore? Never heard of it.
9: Oh, you've never heard of Jersey Shore?
10: I've never heard of Jersey Shore.
9: Well, I wonder if Jesus did. What about the Kardashians?
10: Yeah, probably.
9: Yeah. You know, back in the 60s, John Lennon said that the Beatles were more popular than Jesus. Everybody went crazy.
10: Oh, he definitely would have, I bet.
9: Hey, let's play your song right now. And thanks for calling Liveline.
10: Thanks.
9: Bye.

0: one. Hello, Liveline. What do you want to hear?
1: Hello, we're here. Play something special for him. His name's Colton.
0: All right.
1: From Alexandria, Minnesota.
0: Hey, all right. What's special? What's special? What do you think is special?
1: Woo! I don't know. Some Ozzy Osbourne. That'd be special to me.
0: It'd be special to everybody. Unfortunately, we don't play that kind of music here.
1: I know. How about something for a guy who's trying to think, not sure? He fell in love for about 3 days and it was over.
0: Yeah. Oh, well, I have the perfect song for that.
1: Perfect. I had a game to call.
0: Thanks for calling Liveline.
1: Thank you.
2: Wait.

0: one. Hello, live line.
1: Hello. This is Stella Chandler.
0: Where are you calling from?
1: Salt Lake City, Utah.
0: Stella, what do you want to hear?
1: I'd love to hear Oh Yeah by Steve Lacy.
0: Oh yeah, I love that song. We'll get it on.
1: Okay, thank you so much.
0: You're welcome. It's one of those quick phone calls. We appreciate you being here tonight. Thanks for calling.
1: Okay, thank you so much. You too.

0: Hello, Liveline. What do you want to hear?
1: Can you play some throwback Eminem?
0: Yeah.
1: Mockingbird.
0: Oh, absolutely. This song has such a special meaning to so many people.
1: Yeah, it means so much to me because of from where I came from and to where I'm at now in my life.
0: Do you have kids?
1: Yeah.
0: Do you have a good relationship with them?
1: Yeah, I do.
0: And what's your name? Where are you calling from?
1: My name's John, and I'm calling from Winona, Minnesota.
0: Well, Eminem was obviously very talented, and that's what got him extremely far in life, but he had to go through some stuff, too, and I think whatever you're going through, it always gets better. You just got to keep your head up and work hard and stay consistent.
1: Yeah.
0: And we'll play this for you and anybody feeling down or lost or confused tonight. Thanks for calling Liveline.
2: Yeah.
1: All right.

0: Sideline. Oh, yes. Rewind starts in about 20 minutes. That's where we do all those great songs from the past and throwbacks. Mm. Thank you for being here tonight. We got our last chance now to win something on the Secret Sound. Yes, Secret Sound. Just be first to call us, correctly identifying it. This is something everybody has. Well, not like everybody, but like 99.9% of people have this. And you might not hear it every day, but it's something that is so identifiable, and I can't believe that nobody's gotten it yet. We'll give you another clue. It does not involve technology, and we are ruffling it. Okay, maybe that helps you out a little bit. We're ruffling it, and here it is, and do-do-do-do-do. Wait a minute. This always happens to me. Okay, a couple more times. And again. Call now and win. 85 Liveline. That's 85 Liveline for the Secret Sound.
1: You put the live in the line and you mix it all up. You put the live in the line and you drink it all up. Liveline.
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1: Hi, how you doing? I only heard it one time, but is it clothing on a hanger?
0: Oh, man.
2: Catch right.
0: You're the winner. Oh, my gosh. How'd you get that?
1: Dude, I just heard it. You're like ruffling. I was like, oh, it sounds like a hanger.
0: Well, I can't believe nobody's guessed that yet.
1: I just turned the radio on, too. I heard it one time.
0: Yeah. It was a... We've been playing it for 4 days, and you get it on the first try.
1: No way.
0: There's people who have been glued to the thing for days trying to get this, and then you just come in and steal it from them.
1: Wow. That's awesome.
0: You should feel really good. What's your name? Where are you calling from?
1: James, and I'm calling from St. Albans.
0: All right, near Burlington.
1: Yes.
0: Cool. Well, we're going to send you a gorgeous Live Line trophy, which will be at your house in the next couple of weeks. We'll also send you some metal coat hangers that we use to make that sound.
1: Awesome. Thank you so much, man.

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1: It's going to be one of the biggest songs of the next year. In fact, she's got two of them. Her name's Adela. This one's called Nicole Kidman. And Liveline Rewind.

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1: Hey, yes, absolutely. What's your name?
2: Kennedy Wentworth.
1: Where are you calling from, Kennedy?
2: My house.
1: What city is your house in?
2: Austin, Iowa.
1: In Iowa?
2: Yeah.
1: Oh my gosh, I'm so good at this. What are you doing tonight?
2: Watching TV.
1: Oh, anything fun?
2: No.
1: Ask me what I get on my TV.
2: What do you get on your TV?
1: Dust. 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

0: so hard all day so you can get 5 minutes of peace and then work again. No. She becomes the center of attention, and you love it. You love her.
1: Oh, yeah.
0: Absolutely. Well, we love you. Thanks for calling Live Line. Here's your song.
1: Thank you. Bye.

0: we don't stop the music. What do you want to hear?
1: Do you have anything by Drake?
0: Louis, yeah, lots of Drake. You want something old by him or kind of old?
1: Old.
0: Old. All right. How about Find Your Love, Best I Ever Had? Best I Ever Had?
1: Yep.
0: All right. Who's this?
1: Lily.
0: Lily, where are you calling from?
1: Taylorsville, Indiana.
0: What are you doing tonight?
1: Driving around, eating.
0: And why do you want to hear something old by Drake tonight?
1: I don't know.
0: You're just in a Drake mood?
1: Yeah.
0: All right. Is there anybody you'd like to shout out or say hello to?
1: Yeah. Taylor Sanders.
0: Whee! Thanks for being on Liveline. Here's your song, back to 2009, his first hit.
1: Thank you.
2: Like, you know, a lot of girls be thinking my songs are about them. But this is not to get confused.

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13: Telephone by Lady Gaga and Beyonce.
12: Oh, thank you, thank you, thank you. I love that song. Why do you want to hear it?
13: You were playing the Rihanna song, and I wanted to hear something else upbeat by some good women, so.
12: Well, they're all still so relevant today, too. I mean, there's not many artists from that long ago who can still draw a crowd and hold their fans for such a long time.
13: Well, that's because they got their stardom, so.
12: Yeah, what's your name?
13: Abby.
12: Abby, where are you calling from?
13: I'm driving right now, but right now I think I'm in Bexley, Georgia.
12: Oh, yeah, I know where you are, near Douglas, Waycross.
13: Yeah, near there.
12: Where are you driving?
13: Home. I've been at school all day.
12: Oh, all right. Let's have a party then. Thanks for calling Lifeline. Time to chill out.
13: Thank you.

0: Rewind. What do you want to hear?
1: Jeff Skater Boy.
0: By Avril Lavigne. Yes, we haven't played that in 7 days. It's time to do it again. Who's this?
1: Karina.
0: Karina, I haven't heard your beautiful voice in probably a year.
1: Can you tell us a joke, Mason?
0: Yeah.
1: Yes.
0: Sounds like the dog wants a joke, too. Maybe this will make you laugh. I'm really upset that nothing is made in America anymore. In fact, I just bought a new TV, and it said on the back of it, built-in antenna. I don't even know where that is.
2: Say thank you, Karina.
1: Say it.
2: You say it. Say thank you.
1: Thank you, Mason.
0: You're welcome. Bye-bye.

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1: Oh, I just saw today that Miley Cyrus's new album, Bass Persuades, took the largest dip ever on the Billboard 200 from, I think, number 17 down to 158. Everybody bought it in the first week, and then nobody.

941. Lifeline. We've had so much fun tonight. Can't wait to come back. Do it again tomorrow. Hope you join us. My name's Mason. 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
1: Me not working hard. 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And tonight,

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9: Lows level off around 44 overnight under mainly clear skies. Winds out of the west, 5 to 10 miles an hour. Mainly sunny Wednesday, 65. Lows level off around 42 Wednesday night, mainly clear skies. Highs level off around 61 Thursday under mainly cloudy skies. 68 Friday. Looking further out, 77 Saturday, 65 Sunday, and 53 on Monday. I'm staff meteorologist Ray Miller. Right now, 48.
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6: Wave weather.
11: Lows level off around 44 overnight under mainly clear skies. Winds out of the west, 5 to 10 miles an hour. Mainly sunny Wednesday, 65. Lows level off around 42 Wednesday night, mainly clear skies. Highs level off around 61 Thursday, under mainly cloudy skies. 68 Friday. Looking further out, 77 Saturday, 65 Sunday, and 53 on Monday. I'm staff meteorologist Ray Miller. Right now, 48.
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10: High temperatures reach up to 65 today under mainly clear skies. Winds out of the northwest, 8 to 15 miles an hour. Lows level off around 42. Tonight, mainly clear skies. High temperatures reach up to 61. Tomorrow, cloudy skies with a few peaks of sun. A mix of clouds and sunshine and dry Friday and Saturday. Upper 60s Friday, upper 70s by Saturday. I'm staff meteorologist Ray Miller. Right now, 48.
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1: Wave weather.
14: High temperatures reach up to 65 today under mainly clear skies. Winds out of the northwest, 8 to 15 miles an hour. Lows level off around 42. Tonight, mainly clear skies. High temperatures reach up to 61. Tomorrow, cloudy skies with a few peaks of sun. A mix of clouds and sunshine and dry Friday and Saturday. Upper 60s Friday, upper 70s by Saturday. I'm staff meteorologist Ray Miller. Currently, it's 49 degrees.
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2: High temperatures reach up to 65 today under mainly clear skies. Winds out of the northwest, 8 to 15 miles an hour. Lows level off around 42. Tonight, mainly clear skies. High temperatures reach up to 61. Tomorrow, cloudy skies with a few peaks of sun. A mix of clouds and sunshine and dry Friday and Saturday. Upper 60s Friday, upper 70s by Saturday. I'm staff meteorologist Ray Miller. Currently, it's 49 degrees.
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10: Wave weather.
11: High temperatures reach up to 65 today under mainly clear skies. Winds out of the northwest, 8 to 15 miles an hour. Lows level off around 42 tonight, mainly clear skies. High temperatures reach up to 61 tomorrow. Cloudy skies with a few peaks of sun. A mix of clouds and sunshine and dry Friday and Saturday. Upper 60s Friday, upper 70s by Saturday. I'm staff meteorologist Ray Miller. Currently 48.
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4: High temperatures reach up to 65 today under mainly clear skies. Winds out of the northwest, 8 to 15 miles an hour. Lows level off around 42. Tonight, mainly clear skies. High temperatures reach up to 61. Tomorrow, cloudy skies with a few peaks of sun. A mix of clouds and sunshine and dry Friday and Saturday. Upper 60s Friday, upper 70s by Saturday. I'm staff meteorologist Ray Miller. Currently 48.
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10: High temperatures reach up to 65 today under mainly clear skies. Winds out of the northwest, 8 to 15 miles an hour. Lows level off around 42 tonight, mainly clear skies. High temperatures reach up to 61 tomorrow. Cloudy skies with a few peaks of sun. A mix of clouds and sunshine and dry Friday and Saturday. Upper 60s Friday, upper 70s by Saturday. I'm staff meteorologist Ray Miller. Right now, 49.
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7: High temperatures reach up to 65 today under mainly sunny skies. Northwesterly winds 10 to 15 miles an hour. Mainly clear skies again. Tonight lows level off around 42. High temperatures reach up to 61. Tomorrow cloudy skies with a few peaks of sun. Sunshine mixed with clouds at times and dry Friday and Saturday. Upper 60s Friday, upper 70s by Saturday. I'm staff meteorologist Ray Miller. Currently 51.
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0: Wave weather.
9: High temperatures reach up to 65 today under mainly sunny skies. Northwesterly winds 10 to 15 miles an hour. Mainly clear skies again tonight. Lows level off around 42. High temperatures reach up to 61 tomorrow. Cloudy skies with a few peaks of sun. Sunshine mixed with clouds at times and dry Friday and Saturday. Upper 60s Friday, upper 70s by Saturday. I'm staff meteorologist Ray Miller. Currently 51.
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11: High temperatures reach up to 65 today under mainly sunny skies. Northwesterly winds 10 to 15 miles an hour. Mainly clear skies again. Tonight lows level off around 42. High temperatures reach up to 61. Tomorrow cloudy skies with a few peaks of sun. Sunshine mixed with clouds at times and dry Friday and Saturday. Upper 60s Friday, upper 70s by Saturday. I'm staff meteorologist Ray Miller. Currently 52.
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1: Wave weather.
9: High temperatures reach up to 65 today under mainly sunny skies. Northwesterly winds 10 to 15 miles an hour. Mainly clear skies again tonight. Lows level off around 42. High temperatures reach up to 61 tomorrow. Cloudy skies with a few peaks of sun. Sunshine mixed with clouds at times and dry Friday and Saturday. Upper 60s Friday, upper 70s by Saturday. I'm staff meteorologist Ray Miller. Right now, D4.
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11: High temperatures reach up to 65 today under mainly sunny skies, northwesterly winds 10 to 15 miles an hour. Mainly clear skies again. Tonight lows level off around 42. High temperatures reach up to 61. Tomorrow, cloudy skies with a few peaks of sun. Sunshine mixed with clouds at times and dry Friday and Saturday. Upper 60s Friday, upper 70s by Saturday. I'm staff meteorologist Ray Miller. Currently, it's 57 degrees.
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12: High temperatures reach up to 65 today under mainly sunny skies. Northwesterly winds 10 to 15 miles an hour. Mainly clear skies again tonight. Lows level off around 42. High temperatures reach up to 61 tomorrow. Cloudy skies with a few peaks of sun. Sunshine mixed with clouds at times and dry Friday and Saturday. Upper 60s Friday, upper 70s by Saturday. I'm staff meteorologist Ray Miller. Currently it's 57 degrees.
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8: High temperatures reach up to 65 today under mainly sunny skies, northwesterly winds 10 to 15 miles an hour. Mainly clear skies again tonight, lows level off around 42. High temperatures reach up to 61 tomorrow, cloudy skies with a few peaks of sun. Sunshine mixed with clouds at times and

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11: High temperatures reach up to 65 today under mainly sunny skies, northwesterly winds 10 to 15 miles an hour. Mainly clear skies again tonight, lows level off around 42. High temperatures reach up to 61. Tomorrow, cloudy skies with a few peaks of sun. Sunshine mixed with clouds at times and dry Friday and Saturday. Upper 60s Friday, upper 70s by Saturday. I'm staff meteorologist Ray Miller. Currently, it's 60 degrees.
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3: Wave weather.
4: High temperatures reach up to 65 this afternoon under mainly sunny skies. Winds out of the northwest, 10 to 20 miles an hour. Lows level off around 42. Tonight, mainly clear skies. High temperatures reach up to 61. Tomorrow, cloudy skies with a few peaks of sun. A mix of clouds and sunshine and dry Friday and Saturday. Upper 60s Friday, upper 70s by Saturday. I'm staff meteorologist Ray Miller. Right now, it's 62 degrees.
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10: Wave weather.
11: Bright sunshine expected this afternoon, with daytime highs approaching 65. Northwest winds 10 to 20 miles an hour. Lows dip down to about 42. Tonight, mainly clear skies. High temperatures reach up to 61. Tomorrow, cloudy skies with a few peaks of sun. Sunshine mixed with clouds at times and dry Friday and Saturday. Upper 60s Friday, upper 70s by Saturday. I'm staff meteorologist Ray Miller. Right now, it's 62 degrees.
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0: bright sunshine expected this afternoon, with daytime highs approaching 65. Northwest winds 10 to 20 miles an hour. Lows dip down to about 42. Tonight, mainly clear skies. High temperatures reach up to 61. Tomorrow, cloudy skies with a few peaks of sun. Sunshine mixed with clouds at times and dry Friday and Saturday. Upper 60s Friday, upper 70s by Saturday. I'm staff meteorologist Ray Miller. Currently, it's 64 degrees.
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16: Weather. Bright sunshine expected this afternoon with daytime highs approaching 65. Northwest winds 10 to 20 miles an hour. Lows dip down to about 42. Tonight, mainly clear skies. High temperatures reach up to 61. Tomorrow, cloudy skies with a few peaks of sun. Sunshine mixed with clouds at times and dry Friday and Saturday. Upper 60s Friday, upper 70s by Saturday. I'm staff meteorologist Ray Miller. Right now, 65.
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0: Northwest winds 10 to 20 miles an hour. Lows dip down to about 42. Tonight, mainly clear skies. High temperatures reach up to 61. Tomorrow, cloudy skies with a few peaks of sun. Sunshine mixed with clouds at times and dry Friday and Saturday. Upper 60s Friday, upper 70s by Saturday. I'm staff meteorologist Ray Miller. Right now, 65.
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1: You yourself might have one of those stories where you barely lived through something. Maybe it was a car accident, maybe an almost drowning, but for some reason you are still with us. Jamie Foxx, he had that stroke and he was in the hospital for so long. He was in a coma. He had no idea how to walk. He had to teach himself how to walk. So he recently went back.
2: They saw me at my most, you know, vulnerable. I had to depend on people. I came to, I was in a wheelchair. I said, what's up with the wheelchair? They said, Fox, you just had a stroke. I said, man, knock it off. I went back to see those nurses that kept me alive. She said, but Jamie, I'm going to tell you something. You're a miracle. You're a 3%. I said, what does that mean? She said, less than 3% of people that come in with what you have walk out of here.

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9: Bright sunshine expected this afternoon with daytime highs approaching 65. Northwest winds 10 to 20 miles an hour. Lows dip down to about 42. Tonight, mainly clear skies. High temperatures reach up to 61. Tomorrow, cloudy skies with a few peaks of sun. Sunshine mixed with clouds at times and dry Friday and Saturday. Upper 60s Friday, upper 70s by Saturday. I'm staff meteorologist Ray Miller. Currently 66.
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0: 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It's Kat. Thanks for listening. Next time you find yourself wanting to entertain your baby and you want to pull out a little river dance, think again, okay? Depending on how your body moves, they could use it against you in the future.
1: I put on river dance for my 10-month-old son, just like my mom did for us when we were kids. I was prancing around the living room. He was laughing at me, looking up at the screen, enamored by Michael Flatley, just like I was as a young tot. When all of a sudden, I hear this noise, and I'm thinking to myself, what is this, like, clicking, slapping? Is our floorboard loose? The noise that I am hearing is, in fact, my butt cheeks.

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1: I have always wondered, you know, how people can do like a Sasquatch call when nobody has ever seen a Sasquatch. 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
10: Wave weather.
11: Ample sunshine expected this afternoon, with daytime highs approaching 65. Northwesterly winds 10 to 20 miles an hour. Lows level off around 42. Tonight, mainly clear skies. Sunshine mixed with clouds at times. Tomorrow, high temperatures reach up to 62. Sunshine mixed with clouds at times and dry. Friday and Saturday, upper 60s. Friday, upper 70s by Saturday. I'm staff meteorologist Ray Miller. Currently, it's 66 degrees.
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0: 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Bigfoot, Sasquatch, there are seasons upon seasons of TV shows of people hunting these figments of our imagination, or could they be out there? How do we actually know what they sound like?
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0: 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Think back to the airport that caused you the most stress. Take a deep breath, all right? Don't think about it too much. Just give me a name. Text me what name you think is the most stressful airport. I'll tell you what made number one. I've flown in there several times. I don't know if I would confirm that to be one, but I'll tell you where the least stressful is. And maybe you want to take a trip there. That's the last thing you want to deal with is stress when you're flying, all right?
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2: Wave weather.
8: Bright sunshine expected this afternoon with daytime highs approaching 67. Northwesterly winds 10 to 20 miles an hour. Mainly clear sky tonight, lows level off around 42. High temperatures reach up to 62. Tomorrow, sunshine mixed with clouds at times. Sunshine mixed with clouds at times and dry Friday and Saturday. Upper 60s Friday, upper 70s by Saturday. I'm staff meteorologist Ray Miller. Right now, 67.
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Flight travel. Every other day, you hear a story about technology going down, airlines having to ground all their planes because they're acting funny. Now, you don't want to be stressed out in the airport. They have named the most and least stressful airports. Chicago O'Hare is the most stressful, which I don't think I've ever experienced that. I've been to Chicago and flown in there many, many times, but the least stressful is Salt Lake City. So if you want to take a nice trip to go check out the Real Housewives of Salt Lake City, you won't be stressed.

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0: 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My name's still GDG. Yo, it's poppin', it's Kendrick Lamar. 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

0: 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This was one of the most wild stories that I heard today, maybe even this week. I always am so puzzled with those stories of we caught somebody, they infiltrated the high school and posed as a senior all year and nobody had any clue. Where this woman was caught in a school in Wisconsin, that's next.
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8: Bright sunshine expected this afternoon, with daytime highs approaching 67. Northwesterly winds 10 to 20 miles an hour. Mainly clear sky tonight, lows level off around 42. High temperatures reach up to 62. Tomorrow, sunshine mixed with clouds at times. Sunshine mixed with clouds at times and dry Friday and Saturday. Upper 60s Friday, upper 70s by Saturday. I'm staff meteorologist Ray Miller. Right now, 67.
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1: Okay, you pick your kid up from school this week. Ask them a question. Did you have any substitute teachers this week? Were they, in fact, substitute teachers? This woman in Wisconsin just walked into a school and started to substitute teach, not her job.
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1: It is so funny now that you notice, once you click on something a couple of times, that is what you will see for a long time. 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Hey, welcome back to 1995. Did you miss us? And it's all the cool stuff from 1995, including passing notes. There were good notes like, hey, do you want to go to prom? Or there were bad notes like, you know, this isn't working out for me. But this teacher turned it into a lesson, a breakup note into a history lesson. 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
2: Wave weather.
14: Bright sunshine expected this afternoon, with daytime highs approaching 67. Northwesterly winds 10 to 20 miles an hour. Mainly clear sky tonight, lows level off around 42. High temperatures reach up to 62. Tomorrow, sunshine mixed with clouds at times. Sunshine mixed with clouds at times and dry Friday and Saturday. Upper 60s Friday, upper 70s by Saturday. I'm staff meteorologist Ray Miller. Right now, 67.
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0: You're listening to the Lakes Hit Music, Wave 1041. These are the teachers we want out there in the world, the ones that get creative and come down to the level of the students and relate to them that way. You know, it's kind of hard to explain wars and history and how they all come about, but aren't they all like a breakup letter?
1: Hey, we need to talk. Things just aren't working out anymore. You're just too controlling. You keep making rules, but don't follow them yourself. I appreciate what you've done for me, but I think I need more independence. I want to break up.

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0: 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Hey, it's Kat, and thanks for listening. 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You're going to hear that next.
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7: Wave weather.
8: Bright sunshine expected this afternoon with daytime highs approaching 67. Northwesterly winds 10 to 20 miles an hour. Mainly clear sky tonight. Lows level off around 42. High temperatures reach up to 62. Tomorrow, sunshine mixed with clouds at times. Sunshine mixed with clouds at times and dry Friday and Saturday. Upper 60s Friday, upper 70s by Saturday. I'm staff meteorologist Ray Miller. Currently 66.
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Great food, great games. 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

0: who you see at Starbucks. 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A couple of moms over there talking about their kids' sports and C-sections. You don't really think you're going to run into a child and have this type of interaction.
1: I go to Starbucks and I get a pumpkin chai latte. 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I was like, "Oh, I got a pumpkin chai latte." 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
1: 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How this guy explains to his child what his ankle monitoring bracelet is all about. 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They'll understand. 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
10: Bright sunshine expected this afternoon, with daytime highs approaching 67. Northwesterly winds 10 to 20 miles an hour. Mainly clear sky tonight, lows level off around 42. High temperatures reach up to 62. Tomorrow, sunshine mixed with clouds at times. Sunshine mixed with clouds at times and dry Friday and Saturday. Upper 60s Friday, upper 70s by Saturday. I'm staff meteorologist Ray Miller. Currently 66.
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0: 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This clip, perfect example that adults are not always right. We're supposed to be, but then sometimes the law catches up to you.
1: What is this?
2: I'm a superhero. Have you ever seen Ben 10?
1: Yeah.
2: Okay, well, this is like Ben 10's watch, but it's on my ankle. So I could turn into two superheroes.
1: Turn into one.
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1: 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Yeah. 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
1: We're just kidding.
2: Or are we?
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0: It's Limelight with Mason.
1: You know, you're getting old when you're a friend. You tell your friends, I picked up a hottie at the club, but really it means you bought a rotisserie chicken at Costco.

0: That's such a great song.
1: Yeah, totally. But I loved it before it became popular. Now everybody's on it, and I'm like, oh, I seen her in concert too, so it was amazing.
0: We have no choice but to be on it. It's been, what, 11 months now?
1: Yeah.
0: I'll never forget, around Christmas time, the entire Spotify Top 50 was all Christmas songs except for one song, and it was this.
1: Yeah, that's awesome for her. I love that for her.
0: Heading up towards Halloween, and it's scary how popular it still is.
1: Oh, yeah.
0: What's your name? Where are you calling from?
1: She goes and breaks records. I'm Pamela Almaguer. I'm calling from Polson area.
0: Oh, Montana. Cool.
1: Yeah. I've been listening to radio for the last couple weeks. I normally don't, but...
0: Oh. Well, yeah. We hope that you enjoy the show. We have a lot of fun. These are all real phone calls, real people, requests, all over the country.
1: Okay, thank you. Have a great night.
0: You too. Bye-bye. Thanks for calling Nightline.

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1: 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We want to know if you remember Who Sings It? Call and win. Who sings this song?

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1: Once I was 7 years old.
0: Lightline, who sings it?
2: Lucas Graham.
0: Yes!
3: That's right.
0: You're the winner. Who's this?
2: Trina.
0: Hi, Trina. Where are you calling from?
2: Ridgeway, Iowa.
0: Oh, right. How'd you remember him? That was literally their only hit.
2: I used to be a really big fan of

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0: 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What do you want to hear?
1: Hi, can you play Animal by Cat's Eye?
0: Yeah, we'll get that on. What's your name?
1: Leia.
0: Leia, where are you calling from?
1: Kane, New Hampshire.
0: What are you doing tonight?
1: Nothing. I'm driving back from gymnastics. We stopped by the store. My mom's in the store. I'm in the car right now.
0: Oh, tell her to pick up a bag of Halloween candy.
1: Okay.
0: I got home today and somebody, I don't know who, dropped off a big bag of it on the counter. And they got Kit Kats and Twix, Butterfingers, Hershey's.
1: Oh, I wish that was me. I really want candy right now.
0: All right. Well, hopefully your dream comes true, okay? Just think about it and it'll happen.
1: I will.
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2 weeks later, I'm still upset about Madonna winning the award. Olivia Rodrigo should have gotten this song. Not getting a lot of radio airplay. I think it's only number 38 on Top 40, which is absolutely criminal. Number 4 on Spotify in North America, and our 5th most requested last night, The Kid.

0: Wave 104.1. Hello, Liveline. What do you want to hear?
1: Hey, I was hoping to hear Payphone.
0: Oh, Maroon 5. Yeah, we played that last night, too. It sounds so good again.
1: Oh, absolutely it does. Just the memories bring me back, you know, about grade 8 coming out there. And, oh, God, it's a good song, you know?
0: Oh, you were going into 8th grade?
1: Yeah, well... Back when that song released, I was in 8th grade, yeah.
0: Let's see, 2012, so I would have been going into 6th grade.
1: Oh, making me feel old, dude.
0: You are, compared to me, a whole 2 years. We'll play it right now. Who's this? Where are you calling from?
1: It's Matt, and I'm calling from Winnipeg.
0: Okay, here it is. Thanks for calling Liveline.
1: Yeah, have a good night.

0: sideline how lucky we would be to have her do the Super Bowl halftime show. Of course, the rumors are already swirling like the day after the last one, but now it's getting a little bit more fierce. And Miley Cyrus is currently the front runner because Apple Music posted a little picture of Miley and then took it down 30 seconds later. Luckily, some people live on the internet and people captured a screenshot, they posted it, and it's swirling around. And that would be really, really cool as long as she doesn't perform anything from her new album, which is absolutely atrocious. Bass Persuade. There's some radio stations that are playing it. Of course, when it first came out, it was like, yeah, we got to play it. You know, big artist, she has a lot of fans. And we did too. We wanted to know what you thought of it. So we did it on Make It or Break It. And everybody said, break it. I shouldn't say everybody. It was like 80% of the listeners. And I feel like the people who said make it, they just felt so bad. But we'll play whatever you want tonight. The phones are open. Your shout-outs and dedications. Something old or new, it's up to you right now. Just call or text 85-LIVELINE or get through to us on the socials at LIVELINE Radio, and we'll follow you back. I promise. Welcome in.
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0: Dateline. What do you want to hear?
1: Something Taylor Swift.
0: Okay, how about her new song, Patient Zero?
1: Okay.
0: Do you like it?
1: I haven't heard it yet.
0: Really?
1: Mm-mm.
0: You must not be like a super, super big fan of her.
1: Mm-mm.
0: No, that's all right. We like the average people too. Who's this?
1: It's Liz.
0: Liz? Where are you calling from, Liz?
1: Fort Wayne.
0: Indiana. What's going on tonight?
1: Oh, just hanging out. My mom.
0: Listening to the radio. Sounds like a great time.
1: Yeah.
0: Well, let's play your song, okay? Thanks for calling, Lightline.
1: Okay, bye. Thank you.

0: 941. Hello, Lifeline. What do you want to hear?
1: Hey, Nathan. Can I hear We Are Who We Are?
0: By Kesha?
1: Yes.
2: Yeah.
0: And who are you?
1: This is John calling from Talladega, Alabama.
0: Are you happy to be who you are?
1: I try to be. I just got a new job, so.
0: Oh, well, congratulations. That's something to celebrate. What are you going to be doing?
1: I am working at a restaurant called Subway.
0: Oh, I love Subway. What are you going to do there? Make sandwiches and stuff?
1: Yeah.
0: It definitely wouldn't be very fun if you had to clean the bathrooms. But I'm not mistaken, though. People who work at Subway, they kind of do everything, right?
1: Yeah, they do.
0: Well, just leave it for the next person, I guess. Thanks for calling Lifeline.